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1: Red wine. 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
1: Oh, man, it's back, isn't it?
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Broken Bayou, Alexander Stewart on 92.9 CJCW just after 8 o'clock today, Saturday, September the 19th. I'm Corey Porter, and we are spinning all your favorite music this morning. We have to repeat it with Martin Garrix.

0: Dracula, Tame Impala on 92.9 CJCW. I love that song. And we have some fun for you today at the Harvest Day with the Agricultural Museum of New Brunswick today. 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

I got you, Tevin Cole, on 92.9 CJCW. It's These Nights with Loud Luxury. I'm closer to the music. Make me

0: 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Feel a little more like autumn every day, isn't it? We have your weather report.
1: Our forecast is calling for sunshine today. We'll see a high around 17. Tonight, clear with cloud overnight, a low one with patchy frost. Tomorrow, we'll see cloudy sky and a high 14.
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I Feel It Coming, the weekend on 92.9 CJCW, just after 9 o'clock today, Friday, September the 18th. I'm Corey Porter. We have Drop Dead, Olivia Rodrigo.

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1: 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And I hope you're having a great day today in Sussex. 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We're going to have live butter making, live equipment demos, barbecue, apple pressing, and more. 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
1: Our forecast is calling for sunshine today. We'll see a high around 17. Tonight, clear with cloud overnight, a low one with patchy frost. Tomorrow, we'll see cloudy sky and high 14.
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1: I leave, brush my teeth with a bottle of Jack. 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

One Dance, Drake, WizKid, and Kyla, 92.9 CJCW. We have Choosin' Texas with Ella Langley. It's just after 10 o'clock today, Saturday, September the 19th. I'm Corey Porter. I hope you're having a great day today in Sussex.

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1: Where have you been? Rihanna, 92.9 CJCW. Hope you're having a great day today in Sussex. We're going to have more of your favorite music coming up for you in just a few moments. You can still go check out Harvest Day at the Agricultural Museum of New Brunswick today. That's going on until 2 o'clock. That's at 28 Perry Street. They're going to have butter making, live equipment demos, barbecue, and more. All Harvest Day at the Agricultural Museum of Sussex going on right now.
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1: Our forecast is calling for sunshine today. We'll see a high around 17. Tonight, clear with cloud overnight, a low one with patchy frost. Tomorrow, we'll see cloudy sky and high 14.
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1: 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I'm Corey Porter. We have American Girls with Harry Styles.

0: Teenage Dream, Katy Perry on 92.9 CJCW, and I hope you're having a great day today in Sussex. Thanks so much for making us a part of it. A lot of construction going on at that main intersection that happens to go down by the Esso, down by Shoppers Drug Mart. I keep getting stuck there. It's been over the past week they've been doing. I think they're changing the lights, putting up new ones, and it is a welcome change. Don't get me wrong. I think we're all a little construction weary because it's been a very construction heavy summer, which again, we need. I'm not going to complain about it. It does tire one out, you know? Gonna have more of your favorite music coming up here on 92.9 CJCW.
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0: 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Thanks so much for making us a part of your day here on 92.9 CJCW. Harvest Day at the Agriculture Museum of New Brunswick is still going on until 2 today. 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
1: 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Let's talk about the number 10.
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1: Our forecast is calling for sunshine today. We'll see a high around 17. Tonight, clear with cloud overnight, a low one with patchy frost. Tomorrow, we'll see cloudy sky and high 14.
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The Ballad of Terry Fox by Bryan Adams on 92.9 CJCW. We love that song. It's just after 12 o'clock today, Saturday, September the 19th. I'm Corey Porter. We have Boston with Stella Lefty.

0: 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Hope you're having a great day today in Sussex. 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They still got some of the best summer items that you could ask for coffee, for iced coffee, for lattes, all of it over at Piccadilly Coffee Roasters.
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0: 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It's been a busy week here in Sussex, and I hope you're having a great one. Back to school, full swing, first week of school. 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
1: 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We go to

0: sucker for you. Our forecast is calling for sunshine today. We'll see a high around 17. Tonight, clear with cloud overnight, a low one with patchy frost. Tomorrow, we'll see cloudy sky and high 14.
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0: Tate McRae, Greedy, 92.9 CJCW. Hope you're having a great day today in Sussex just after 1 o'clock today, Saturday, September the 18th. I'm Corey Porter. I hope you're having a great day today in Sussex. We have Here with Alicia Cara.
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You can have it all, Jordan, 92.9 CJCW. And don't forget, we're going to have Rick D's in the weekly top 40 coming up for you at 2 right here on 92.9 CJCW. Right now, Man I Need, Olivia Dean.

0: Bad Habits Ed Sheeran, 92.9 CJCW. 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

0: 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And I hope you're having a great day today in Sussex. Thank you so much for making us a part of your afternoon. Going to have Rick Dees in the weekly top 40 coming up for you at 2 o'clock right here on 92.9 CJCW. 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
1: Our forecast is calling for sunshine today. We'll see a high around 17. Tonight, clear with cloud overnight, a low one with patchy frost. Tomorrow, we'll see cloudy sky and a high 14.
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1: Oh, do I have the hits for you. It is Rick Dees, your music-loving friend. So much going on. How about this? Benson Boone, in his latest concert, wore a Spider-Man costume. It was so tight-fitting, he showed a little bit too much. Here's the photo.
2: Oh!
1: Well, it ends up on Dee's sleeve. Oh, but that's not all. Somebody tried to cut their own hair, and she really messed it up. I'm not going to mess up giving you last week's top five hits. Remember, at number five, it was Tame Impala. Number four, the award-winning Ella Langley.
3: She's from Texas, I can tell by the way he's two-stepping round the room.
1: Look who crept up into number three. She's moving up. She's Olivia Rodrigo.
4: One night I was born in bed and stopped you on the internet.
1: At number two, way to go, Ariana Grande. And the biggest hit of all, he stayed at the top of the countdown with number one again. It's Bruno Mars, Risk It All.

How about this number one for 5 weeks? That's right, 5 weeks at number one for Bruno Mars, holding off all of the other ladies like Olivia and Ella and the rest of them. Risk It All, number one for 5 weeks. Ariana Grande says, not much longer, Mr. Mars. Okay, it's Rick Dees, and every week what we do at Rick.com is put up three what we think are future hits. We call them the sure shots. So which one do you think has the most potential of going to number one right here? Is it this one, that one, or this one? Click Rick and let me know. This week you said this is the one. It's Alex Warren's new one, Emerald Eyes. Listen.

Oh, yes, he does have a chance to go all the way, doesn't he? Alex Warren is back. Emerald Eyes from the album Wild Child. Debuted number one on the album charts, by the way. Let's go all the way to number one, starting right here at number 40. Huntrix, former number one, Golden.

Well, it feels so good. They took it all the way to number one with so much AI in the mix. Huntrix, Golden, and Nonstop to number 39. Taylor's.

0: And she sings about her favorite actress, the Academy Award-winning Elizabeth Taylor, with her seven marriages. Very unpredictable. Okay, Taylor Swift down to number 39 on the countdown. At New York Fashion Week, fans thought that Taylor brought her white Samoyed dog, the new one. Wendy is the name of the dog now. How'd you like Fashion Week, Wendy? We'll take that as a yes. That was not Taylor Swift's dog. It was one that was hired, and they brought this dog in to be on the runway and fake like it was Tay's dog. It wasn't. Okay, this is Rick Dees, all the hits right here in one place. And next on the countdown to number one, it slipped out by accident. It's a secret like this that can cost a movie $50 million. What is it? All on Dees Sleaze. Coming up, heading for number one.
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1: Let's get back to the hits. Number 38 is where we are. From South Korea, BT.

0: just might.
1: I just might. Yes, he took it to number one and stayed there. This week down a bit, number 37 for Bruno Mars and Nonstop Rick Dees and the Spider-Man Brand New Day. The biggest box office of all of the year 2026. Moving in on Avatar, which is the big box office winner of all time. And Spider-Man inspired an outfit from Benson Boone we'll be talking about. Right here, number 36 from the Spider-Man soundtrack. It's Steve Lacy. Oh, yeah?

0: Steve Lacy on the countdown to number one. Oh, yeah, from the Spider-Man soundtrack. Up on to number 36 this week. And actor Tom Holland got loose lips for blurting out secret details from Spider-Man and Avengers movies. Now we have Steve Lacy. He's being accused of letting out top secrets on a character the Marvel Universe was keeping tightly under wraps. Somehow he slipped up and said, did you know they're going to whatever? That can cost a movie, well, they estimate $50 million because they haven't developed the character yet. And Steve is saying, I'm sorry, I'm in the soundtrack. Maybe I was just very excited. We're excited about the Countdown Challenge every week. How about this? An Amazon shopping spree. Rick D's offering it to you. Here's the question this week. Can you move your lips and mouth this fast? Really give me 30, make it 30, really give me 30, really give me 35, I make it 40, really give me 40, really give me 45, I make it. Right, there you go. That's the auctioneer. And which number one hit included a live auctioneer? Which number one hit? Can you name it? Was it Bruno Mars' Risk It All? Is it The Big Goodbye from AJR? Or is it I Ain't Worried, One Republic? Once again, a live auctioneer, Bruno Mars' Risk It All, The Big Goodbye from AJR, or I Ain't Worried, One Republic. Those are your choices, and just click Rick. Let me have your answer. Get this Amazon shopping spree and go about your business. The business we have is getting you to number one. And that's where we're heading right now. More D.E. Sleaze coming up. You won't believe some of these artists this week. How about Lady Gaga? Did you hear about this? You will. Stay here as every hit gets bigger.
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1: And back to the hits, number 35. That's where we are, Rick Dees. And there's a great story behind this one. The Jonas Brothers, Nick, Kevin, and Joe at number 35. Listen when

0: felt so old.
1: Well, the Jonas Brothers moving up one this week. Listen, When Sad Goes Up One from last week, this week, number 35. And by the way, they're football fans. They love the NFL. You may have seen the Jonas Brothers, one of their favorite places, Australia, doing the NFL halftime show when the NFL played in Australia. Joe Jonas almost missed it. A 17-hour flight to Australia, and he said, I came 12 minutes from missing the flight. Luckily, it was delayed by half an hour. Otherwise, it would have been just two Jonas Brothers, and that doesn't work. Okay, it's Freak Knees. Let's keep it nonstop up to number 34. Everybody's been talking about Miley Cyrus in the new one. It's called Bass Persuades. Wait till you see the video. Here we go.
0: Stay.

0: Miley Cyrus, a debut on the countdown, number 34 with Bass Persuades. Oh, by the way, listen very closely. This sounds like Miley, but it's not.
1: Yes. Aunt Dolly entrusted me with her entire $700 million fortune.
0: Are you ready for that? It sounds like Miley, but it is not. It's AI generated. To say her godmother, Dolly Parton, left her estate to Miley. And by the way, it's not Miley Cyrus anymore. We've talked about it. It's just Miley now. That's what she prefers. Listen.
1: When the world judged me, she defended me. Let Miley fly. She has her own feathers. We were alike.
0: Well, that sounds like Miley, doesn't it? But an AI detection tool says, now with 99% confidence, that is not Miley. It's an AI fake. And they sound so real, don't they? Watch out. The bots are trying to take over. They will not take over this countdown. You can tell from my voice it is not AI generated. The way to tell if an AI fake is out there, look at the mouth, the way it moves. They still haven't perfected the exact movement of a human mouth. It comes close, but we can tell, can't we? Number one coming up, we're heading that way. More D's, Sleaze, and the biggest 30 hits of the week.
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3: Our forecast is calling for sunshine today. We'll see a high around 17. Tonight, clear with cloud overnight, a low one with patchy frost. Tomorrow, we'll see cloudy sky and high 14.
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3: On the way to the biggest hit of the week. Number one. Up to number 33 on the countdown. We're heading up fast. Rick Dees, Cat's Eye, Animal. Mm-hmm.

One word says it all. Animal. Number 33 for Cat's Eye. Let's do it. Nonstop D's. Sabrina Carpenter, when did you get so hot?

Oh, yeah, Sabrina holding steady at number 32 on the countdown. Ms. Carpenter, when did you get so hot? The hottest hits all in one place. Up to number 31 right here. It's Rick Dees and it's Carol G and Bruno Mars together. Still.

0: Oh, look at you, Bruno Mars. Smart to bring in Karol G into the mix. Still going up two more this week, number 31 for both of them. Have you seen Karol G? She's very animated on stage and usually surrounded by half-naked dancers. Oh. Stop it. Oh. Stop it, Karol. Oh. Please. Okay, the biggest 30 hits coming up. These sleaze on Harry Styles. What's he up to? We know. Stay here. Feeling it.
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0: Well, here we go. Rick D's starting out your top 30 hits of the week with Zara Larsson, Lush Life at number

Tame Impala, Loser, up at number 28. Let's keep it nonstop, Rigney's. And talk about a winner. She went away and she came back and is the most mature artist on the countdown.

Well, she's the most mature Countdown artist this week. That's a nice way of saying she could be the older one on the Countdown. She's Hilary Duff, number 28, going up one with Mature. And here he is, Harry Styles, who now is attracting an audience. Over half of his audience is over 50. Are you ready? He says, I can't figure it out, but that's okay. Young and old alike, he sells out everywhere. American Girls.

0: Harry Styles, the only guy who can sell out Madison Square Garden for 30 straight nights an entire month, sold out in New York City. Number 27 with American Girls. Rick Dees, your hit music-loving friend with the biggest 25 hits coming up. And coming up next, she grabbed a pair of scissors and cut her own hair 20 minutes before going on stage. The disaster that followed, we've been following it, and it's coming up. We're on the way to number one. Can you feel it? Nothing but the hits on CJCW. Rick Dees heading to number one.
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Here it is, another huge hit. Sing along and drum on the steering wheel with your fingers. 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

0: Let's do it.
1: All the biggest hits. That's what I
2: want. There's no stopping us now. Here we go to the biggest hit of the week. We're heading to number one. Ready.
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2: 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Number 26, Ariana Grande, Petal.

Ariana Grande on the countdown this week, going up one more, number 26 with Petal. Our prediction, top 25 next week. She did have a spate of bad luck recently. She was stuck on an elevator in the very famous O2 Arena in London. Not just a few minutes. In fact, her staff had to pry the doors of the elevator open. That's number one. And then on her tour, she hit something on stage and cut the bottom of her foot. If you've ever had that happen, very painful. She had to dance her way through it. And then Ariana made a good decision. She said, no more high heels. It's just comfy shoes when I perform. Speaking of comfy, have you seen the new comfortable look of Ella Langley? Let me describe it, see if you like it. Coming up, she has number 25.

0: Be Her. Up on this week, number 25 for Ella. And have you seen the new photos of Ella Langley? We have these here. Without her dark hair and bangs now, she has more of a light brown look. No more bangs. There's a part down the middle, and she looks different. But people are saying, we like the new Ella. See what you think. We have the photos posted at Rick.com, R-I-C-K.com. She's the one we talked about who, before going on stage, she had 20 minutes, and she cut her own hair. And here's the photo.
1: Oh, that's horrible.
0: Well, you know what? She learned her lesson. She's not a professional hairstylist, but she is the amazing Ella Langley. But wait a minute, there's more. You got to love it. It's D's Sleaze. Well, we've been following up on Billie Eilish this week. She says, I love acting. So she just wrapped up on principal filming in Toronto. It's called The Bell Jar. And Billie is a leading lady. They say she did a great job. It's a 1950s story about an inspiring writer who lands a summer internship, but then it gets complicated. Billie's in it. Once again, The Bell Jar, and Billie's hair does not look like Billie Eilish at all. Check it out. Billie Eilish coming to a screen near you in Bell Jar soon, and in the middle of D's Sleaze. Every hit gets bigger, heading for the biggest hit of the week.
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1: the hits. 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
2: And closing in on the top 20 hits of the week, up at number 24, it is Rick Dees and Homewrecker. That's the name of it. It's Somber.

0: always in the middle of it, a fever dream. Up on to number 23 for Alex Warren, who, by the way, went into a second grader's class in New York. It's called Celebrity Substitute, so he went into the New York classroom, Public School 111. This is in Queens. He was going to teach a class on creativity, and then the second graders kind of ganged up. They said, "How much money do you make?" This is from a seven-year-old. Alex said he makes music because he loves that. He doesn't think about the money. And what I would have said if I were standing next to him is, "Thank you so much for that question for Alex. It really is not about the money. It's about the amount." There you go. You got it. But I wasn't standing there. Alex Warren and the second graders asking great questions about money in the middle of
1: D's Sleaze.
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1: On the way to the biggest hit of the week. Here we go.
0: Can't stop this.
1: Hey. We're heading to number one.
2: Yeah. The weekly top 40.
3: 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Close to the top 20 right now. Number 22, it's Rick Dees and Pink Panthers featuring Zara Larsson, Stateside.

0: hit the same.
1: Pink, Panthers stateside with Zara Larsson, just down three this week, number 22. One away from the top 20 at number 21. Feel the fingers on the acoustic guitar. The voice, you can't miss it. Stella, Lefty, up two more this week to number 21. It's called Boston. On a train.

0: Well, she's moving up. We predicted it. Stella Lefty up two more this week. Number 21, Boston for Stella. Top 20 hits coming up next. By the way, a guy who could make one-of-a-kind Grammy history. Only one artist on the countdown to number one could make Grammy history. What is it? Let's find out together. Top 20 next.
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7: Hey. On the way to the biggest hit of the week. Number one.
0: And let's do the top 20. Rick D's the number 20, Olivia Dean. Couple of minutes.

good for you, Olivia Dean, making it up one more to the top 20 this week. Couple minutes, couple of songs everybody's talking about this week too, like this one at number 19, Noah Kahan, Orbiter. Hello.

0: out of it.
1: Malcolm Todd going up one more this week, number 17 with Earrings. And by the way, nominations come out next month for the Grammy Awards. And Malcolm Todd could make Grammy history. He needs his sister's help, though. And here's what it is. He and his sister, Audrey Hobert, both have a good chance of Best New Artist. That would be a brother versus a sister, first time ever. This could be a first-time Grammy thing because siblings have been in competition before, like the Jonas Brothers and Billie Eilish and her brother, but they work together. These are two who don't work together but could be in competition. We'll follow it. Good luck, Malcolm Todd and Audrey Hobert. And Rick Dees right here. Biggest 15 hits coming up, and they're huge.
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0: Well, there she is, her second visit to the countdown this week, Zara Larsson. Midnight Sun, up one, number 15 for Zara. She's been getting a lot of response because she's going after the lower-priced concert ticket, and everybody's saying, way to go, Zara. Now prove it, because they buy a Zara Larsson ticket. It's usually from a ticket scalper, and the prices are just through the roof. So she's saying, we got to figure this out, maybe have some type of law. Good luck. Hasn't happened yet. And something else has leaked out this week in the world of entertainment. It's D's Sleeve. Well, here we go. We talked about Taylor Swift's dog, and now we know the name of the dog, Wendy. What's up, Wendy? Now, this becomes the new status symbol. Used to be those wonderful Dalmatians from the movie 101 Dalmatians. Then there was the yellow lab, don't you love labs, from Marley and Me. And Lady Gaga and her French bulldogs. Now, it's a white Samoyed puppy named Wendy. And a lookalike of this dog actually showed up in New York Fashion Week. It's not Taylor's, but we thought it was. In the meantime, Taylor Swift and her husband go out jogging. This is a jogging dog. It loves to run along with you. We'll be seeing tons of photos. But now it's not a black lab. It's not a golden retriever. It's not the others. It's not the French bulldogs. It's Taylor's white Samo, which is the abbreviated name, right here. A dog, and by the way, this dog, we understand, loves bacon, makes it to the middle of D's Sleaze. Stay here, heading for the biggest hit of the week.
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1: Morgan Wallen's here last night.

If you love hit music, you found your place on the way to the biggest hit of the week. And up to number 14 on the countdown, is it easy to fall in love? Well, let's listen. Olivia Dean says yes.

0: it's so easy to fall in love. Olivia Dean knows. And Rick D's up to number 13, Olivia Rodrigo, Stupid Song.
1: New York City's never looked so blue. My friends are

0: never say.
1: Don't you love the title? Stupid song. Olivia Rodrigo this week going up one, number 13 for Olivia. And I'd mentioned last week that Sandra Bullock, the actress, hinted that Olivia may have a new song in her soundtrack for Practical Magic 2. We'll be watching, and maybe Olivia can record it in her own home studio in Toluca Lake, California, down the hill from Universal Studios, who just put in Fast and Furious, the roller coaster. Hope that Olivia's walls are soundproof because they're screaming from the roller coaster every 3 minutes. It is loud. Okay, Rick Dees, close again on your biggest 10 hits of the week. And
2: believe it or don't.
1: Well, believe it or don't, this is ridiculous. It is another Taylor Swift story in Riverside, California. The University of California, Riverside has a doctoral student, Sarah Schroeder, who is a huge Taylor Swift fan. She also loves bugs. She's an entomologist. And so she found an Australian bug. And let me describe it to you. It's a light yellow bug with splashes of red. So she said, it reminds me of Taylor Swift with her blonde hair, her red lips. So I'm going to name this new species of bug the Swifty. She took the name to the professor, who looked at it, all the people who said, let's call it the Swifty. And the professor said,
3: losers! You're all losers!
1: But it is called the Swifty. A new bug just for you, Taylor Swift. It's
2: Believe It or Don't.
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0: Coming to you from the entertainment capital of the world.
1: All systems go.
2: Check this out. Oh, yeah.
3: Well, how about it? Back to the hits, and let's go on a house tour with Sabrina Carpenter, number 12.

0: Oh, they love it when they go up the countdown, and they did. Up two more this week for Ed Sheeran and his friend Martin Garrix. Repeat It. We checked in with Ed Sheeran. He grew up, you know, in a small town in Suffolk, England. He owns a huge compound that covers four neighboring farms. He says he loves the animals. He loves his John Deere tractor. He can even change the oil in it. And I guess he's always looking for the lower price on diesel fuel. But Ed Sheeran says no developing this land. Let's keep it open for organic farming. Ed Sheeran, who by the way owns a castle also. We have photos of it at Rick.com. It's called the very famous Framlingham Castle. And we have photos at Rick.com. Top 10 hits of the week. They're incredible. Just for you. Next. Taking you to number one, your friend Rick Dees here on the weekly Top 40 Countdown on CJCW.
1: You ready?
2: Let's go! Ladies and gentlemen!
3: Can you feel it? We're on the way to number one.
0: Now let's get to the top 10 right here. It's Rick Dees at number 10, Taylor Swift from the soundtrack of Toy Story 5. I knew it. I knew you.

0: I knew it.
1: I knew you. Taylor Swift just down three. She got all the way up to the top of the countdown. And Rick D's nonstop to number nine. It's somber. My body isn't ready.

0: Dominic Fike goes up one this week. From last week, he was number 8. This week, number 7 with Baby Doll. And he's the same Dominic Fike who has an unusual naming habit for his albums. His first album was What Could Possibly Go Wrong? And then came Sunburn, Dominic's third album, How to Quit Smoking. He says, these titles come to me and I just stick with them and then sometimes write the music around. Look, for example, how do you write a song around How to Quit Smoking? He said, it was tough, but I did it. Okay, Rigney's doing the biggest 5 hits of the week. They're on the way. And, of course, the countdown challenge, take it again right now. Very simply, there's been one countdown hit in the top 5 with an auctioneer beginning this hit. Here it is. Really give me 30, make it 30, really give me 30, really give me 35, high, make it 40, really give me 40, really give me 45, high. All right, there you go. That's the auctioneer. And which number one hit included a live auctioneer? Which number one hit? Can you name it? Was it Bruno Mars' Risk It All? Is it The Big Goodbye from AJR? Or is it I Ain't Worried, One Republic? Once again, a live auctioneer, Bruno Mars' Risk It All, The Big Goodbye from AJR, or I Ain't Worried, One Republic. Those are your choices, and just click Rick. Let me have your answer. Get this Amazon shopping spree and go about your business. Biggest 5 hits of the week on the way.
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1: Y'all ready?
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0: no stopping us now.
1: Woo! I can't get enough.
0: Here we go. To the biggest hit of the week. We're heading to number one.
2: And we're only one away from the top five right now. Rigney's at number six. Olivia Rodrigo is back. And the title says it all. Drop Dead.

0: drop dead.
1: Olivia Rodrigo, Drop Dead, dropping just a bit, number 6 on the countdown. Enrique Diaz with the biggest 5 hits of the week. Let's do it with Gracie Abrams going up 1 from last week to number 5, Hit the Wall.

0: Oh, we had a nice run at number one on the countdown. Bruno Mars, just down three this week. Risk It All, number four on the countdown. Bruno says, you know, the fans are out there like a sea of people with their mobile devices. They're recording video. He says, I used to try to stop it. Now I encourage it. Go ahead. But just don't have a shaky hand when you're recording me dancing, okay? Bruno Mars says it's no risk when you pull out your mobile device at my show. You gotta pay for it, though. Have you seen the ticket prices? Okay, top three hits on the way. And is there a new number one? Yes. Get ready.
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2: Oh, yeah. Turn it up.
3: And up at number three on the countdown, biggest three hits of the week, it is Rick Deeds. Ella Langley at number three. Shoes in Texas.

Oh, Ella Langley closing in on a record. And the record is the longest hit on the countdown. Choosing Texas goes up, it goes down, it goes back up again this week. She is now challenging Shaboozy's A Bar Song, Tipsy. He has the longest run, but Ella is closing in on it. Up to the second biggest hit of the week. It is Rick Dees at number two. Hate That I Made You Love Me, Ariana Grande.

How about you, Ariana Grande? Hate that I made you love me. Now she's up for Video of the Year at the VMAs next weekend. The Video Music Awards putting the spotlight on Ariana Grande and Bruno Mars for I Just Might, Taylor Swift, Fate of Ophelia, Madonna, pushing 70 years old and up for Confessions, the film. And let's not leave out Sabrina Carpenter and her Tears video. Video Music Awards coming up. Rick D's right here on the red carpet. Biggest hit of the week coming up. And speaking of big hits, remember this one at number one? It's Selena Gomez going back a bit with Lose You to Love Me. You promised.

0: Oh, she hit it big and just never turned back. Selena Gomez, Lose You to Love Me, multiple weeks in number one. And yes, there is a new number one hit this week. Somebody pushed Bruno Mars out of the top spot. Who has that power? Let's find out. Number one next.
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3: All right, here we go. Number one on the countdown. It is Rick Dees. And what happens to a personality when they get so huge that they're recognized in airports and different places, stores, whatever, supermarkets? Well, sometimes they embrace fans. Other times they've just had it. And this guy says, I've just had it. Tame Impala says, no longer will I sign autographs. No longer will I stop for signatures. No longer will I have photos with fans. Airports, hotels, they're off limits. These autograph hounds and collectors are selling me. I make no money, they do. And they're not really fans, they're business people. Duh. And Tame Impala, of course, they call themselves a psychedelic group out of Perth, Australia. It's Kevin Parker on vocals, guitar, synthesizer, Dominic Semper on guitar and synthesizer, Jay Watson, Cam Avery, bass, like you wouldn't believe, Julianne Barbagallo, drums, vocals, James Ireland. They are Tame Impala, and it's only going to get worse in airports, Kevin Parker. They know who you are now. All over the world, number one, Tame Impala, Dracula.

0: it feels good to have the highest jumper on the countdown and have it jump all the way to number one. Tame Impala does it, jumping over Ariana Grande and everybody else. Number one with Dracula. It's the Jenny remix going up four this week and overtaking number one. Tame Impala out of Australia has their work cut out, though. Kevin Parker says, I see you, Ariana Grande. And I don't like what I'm seeing. She's moving up quickly. Ella Langley could overtake number one again. We'll find out. It is Rick Dees taking you all the way to the top of the countdown. And by the way, download Rick Dees Hit Music. It's in the App Store. It's free. And music streaming like you wouldn't believe. No commercials. Are you ready for that? This week's countdown, countdowns from years gone by. 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God bless you for being here. So much fun every week. Dees, here to please, and taking you all the way to number one.
1: Number one.
2: 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To the biggest hit of the week. 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